here for you if you want to talk about it, but also here for you if you don't want to talk about it. 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But yeah, I hope you like the album, and yeah, sending you lots of love and thinking of you.

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Everybody goes to the seaside, I can't go. 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

0: 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We can just chat about anything in this life. But yeah, I hope you like the album. And yeah, sending you lots of love and thinking of you.
1: 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Lübeck FM.

Let's get the party started. See you at the bar, you was hardly talking. That's when I knew that your heart was scarring. Friends to lovers need a part to star in. Like, wait, babe, let me ask your pardon.